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my trot to the top. 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I'm an astronaut. I blasted off the planet, rock to cause catastrophe, and it matters more because I had it. Now I had I thought about wreaking havoc on an opposition. Kind of shocking, they want a static with precision. I'm automatic quarterback. I ain't talking second, pack it up on.

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1: The Houston traffic with a death 1, 2, 3.
0: Next step, it's gonna be 3 days.
1: 4, 3, 2, 1.
0: No, the next two squad greeners.
1: Contact
0: white,
1: contact 100%,
0: either one to make an
1: impact.
0: Roger,
1: white,
0: regular.
1: Okay, we can go full to